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Yeah. I want that guitar to fall in on now. Tighten it up now. 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Now tighten it up, Augie. 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Now look here. We're gonna make it mellow for you now.

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0: What we do to set your good mood. 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You are the local woman. I'm a believer. The greatest hits of all time. 1027 Super Hits.
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I'm gonna tell you a little bit about this so that you understand what I'm talking about. Down there we have a plant that grows out in the woods and the fields. Looks something like a turnip green. Nearby call it poke salad. 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
4: 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Trace Rojas Winery, 1774 East Kruger Road in Washington.
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6: Good friend of ours, Pat Sullivan, had actually recommended him because I asked him, based on his background and all, who would he recommend or give me a few names of people I could contact. And he was like, no question, you need to go to Chuck Gabbert. He's the guy.
7: 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Chuck is going to be, you know, that he's going to back up everything he does. I know it's going to be fine. It's going to be a good project when it's all done.
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